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1: 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You've painted up your lips and rolled and curled your tinted hair.

girls just wanna dance. Hey, girls just wanna have fun. I don't know your plans. Hey, I just wanna get some. 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